fashion. Manhattan was years ago. Yesterday, wasted time. Money was kind of.

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0: 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Carlos Santana. And you're on Classic 21.
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